0: 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É só alegria.
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2: Oh my God, I'm heartily sorry for having offended thee. 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But most of all, because I love thee, and I want so badly to be good.

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1: Hi, we're the Struts, and you're watching TMDQA. All right, ready?
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1: When I met you in the summer, to my heartbeat sound, we fell in love as the leaves turn brown.

boy just met a boy when he could become my little problem. Cause he looked like he modeling clothes in Dublin. So I think that he getting that green at Goblin. Here through the grapevine that he hang low. 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